Romans chapter 8 and verse 18 says, "For I reckon that the sufferings of this present time are not worthy to be compared with the glory which shall be revealed in us."

Thank you, Jesus. Meshera titanyina Naye yiyo Kamenuda Mikrobe Emi huo Erodi

your earth, subdue your world, lift up your voice and pray the prayer from today. May you walk in divine fruitfulness, my God. May you walk in divine fruitfulness, my God, my Father. Walk in divine fruitfulness. Lift up your voice, divine fruitfulness. May that be your portion. Yes, yes, yes, yes, divine fruitfulness. That you'll be fruitful when you go out, that you'll be fruitful when you come in, that whatever you touch will be fruitful. Wherever you go, you'll be fruitful. You'll be fruitful, you will multiply, you will replenish your earth, you will subdue your world. Wherever you go, you'll be fruitful on every side. Whatever you touch, whatever you touch, whatever you touch, whatever you touch, Alevra colobo ze bresta ya dala bayata, Alemra colobo ze bresta ya la bayata, Arapalaba colobo sayanda la bayata.

God is bringing you fruitfulness on every side. Champion God is bringing you fruitfulness on every side. Esther God is bringing you fruitfulness on every side. Nanayabua God is bringing you fruitfulness on every side. Kojopokes God is bringing you fruitfulness on every side. Arabadonko God is bringing you fruitfulness on every side. I pray in the name of Jesus. Yes, yes, God. Sirichi God is bringing you. Ikuafi God is bringing you. Catherine God is bringing you fruitfulness on every side. Emmanuel God is bringing you fruitfulness on every side. May the Lord our God make you fruitful. Kevin Ogbonna, yes, I pray for you. Pauline Abayeng, may God make you fruitful on every side. Yes, yes, may God.

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I pray for you, Ajewa. May God make you fruitful. Tommy Williams, may God make you fruitful on every side. Kobe Murphy, may God make you fruitful. Mami Abena, may God make you fruitful. Lama Kolovo.

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As you journey through the pages of this week, may God make you fruitful. Yes, yes, Barbara. 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Pearl,

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Here's my next prayer point. I love it when the Bible says the sun shall not smite you by day, nor the moon by night. Oh, yes, the sun will not smite you by day. The sun will not. The sun will not. The sun will not. The sun will not. The sun doesn't have the permission to smite you by day, nor the moon by night. And this is the next prayer I want you to pray. You want to lift up your hands, and you're saying that the elements will not stop you. The sun will not smite you. The moon will not disturb you. The constellation of the stars will not upset your equilibrium. That nothing in this realm, there is no element, there is no force that will be able to undermine where God is sending you to. The sun will not smite you by day, nor the moon by night. What it means is that you cannot die prematurely. What it means is that nothing can take you out. What it means is that nothing can take you out. And I want you to lift up your voice and say that after me, and say, nothing takes me out. I will not die prematurely. Say it over your children and say, nothing will take them out and nothing will stop them, and they will not die prematurely. I want you to say that over your life. Say that over your loved ones. Nothing will take us out. The sun will not smite us by day, nor the moon by night. The sun will not smite us by day, nor the moon by night. As we journey through the pages

day nor the moon by night. There is no bad news coming our way. Evil shall not come near our dwelling, no evil shall befall us. Ayadada. I wish somebody will lift up his voice to pray that prayer. No evil shall befall us, no evil shall come near our dwelling, no evil shall befall us. When we go out, no evil shall befall us. When we come in, no evil shall befall us. We will not die prematurely. We shall live to declare the oracles of God, for the sun will not smite us by day, Lord, the moon by night. Dolphin, that is your prayer right now. Amadazi, that is your portion right now. No evil shall befall you. I want you to say it like you mean it. I want you to pray it like you believe it and say, no evil shall befall me. No evil shall befall me. No evil shall come near my territory. No evil shall come near my dwelling. Lift up your voice and pray that prayer. No evil shall befall you. I pray that prayer for you. No evil, no evil, Mamiya, no evil shall befall you. Salom, no evil shall befall you. Kelvin, no evil shall befall you. Iapeku, no evil shall befall you. Dorothy, no evil shall befall you. Mandicho,

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Imakolo vose krestayada bayada, lift up a lokolo vosaya. I pray for you. I see you, Kojobuama, on YouTube. No evil shall before you offer. No evil, no evil. Yes, Marine, no evil. Mavis Aqua, no evil. Yes, yes, yes. The Kwakwe family, no evil shall before you. Salot Atakwa, no evil. I want somebody to Kuban, I pray for you. I want somebody to lift his or her holy voice and pray that no evil shall befall me. I pray for you, Clemencia, no evil shall befall you. Imakolo vose ya daladala, no evil. Adobia, no evil. Mary, no evil. Asamoah Paul, no evil shall befall you. Charlotte, no evil shall befall you. Seth Kwabna Yabua, no evil. Mami Pokia, you and your children, no evil shall befall you. Hannah Jerome, I pray, no evil shall befall you. Yes. Yes, yes, Williams family, no evil shall befall. I wish somebody could lift up his holy voice and pray, no evil shall befall you, no evil. Imakolo vosa bayada, no evil. Makolo vosa prestayada, arapala makolo vosa yanda, arola maya brakolo vosa prestayada, la la la, aya brakolo vosa yada, no evil shall befall you, no evil. Imakolo vosa bededededeya, aya braga true plans, no evil. Naomi and children, no evil. Upon family, no evil. Yes, Nahamon, no evil. Seth Dro, no evil shall before you. Makolo vosaya diata, arapa papa dima payapa, alobra kolo vosima diaza zaza zaza, ilamazwazia mazima ziaza, lebra kolo vosayanda, that no evil shall before you, that no evil shall before you, that no evil ayada da da da da. When you go out, evil will not follow you. When you come in, evil will not follow you. In the workplace, no evil shall befall you. On the road, no evil shall befall you. No accident shall befall you. Just lay your hands and pray for somebody that you love. If they are not around you, mention their names and speak that word of prayer upon them. No evil shall befall them. As your children are going to school, no evil shall befall them. We've had stories of people who had calls that their kids had collapsed and passed away. Yes, in school. Yeah, they passed on. They passed in school. You are praying in the name of Jesus. That will not be your portion. Pray for your children in school. Pray for your spouses in their workplaces. Somebody was driving, felt a bit dizzy, just leaned on the steering wheel, and that was it. Never got back to life. He didn't wake up again. That was the end of it. No evil. Sadly, he was driving. He had bid his people farewell that I'm going to work, and he never came back home. No evil shall befall you. No evil. I wish somebody could pray that prayer. No evil shall befall you wherever you go. No evil. In the mighty name of Jesus, the Bonnie family, no evil. Chimasi family, no evil shall befall you. Emakolo Vosayanda, no evil shall befall you. No evil, no evil, no evil, no evil, no evil. Arapala maya prakolo vosebrestaya da da da da da da. Alevalo vosaya da da da da. Hallelujah. Please lift up your right hand with me. You want to go before our God. Here's another prayer I want you to pray. The Bible says, surely goodness and mercy shall follow me all the days of my life. That's Psalm 23. And you're going before our God. Our Lord God, I pray that as I journey through the pages of this week, let only goodness and mercy, Father, be my girdle. Let goodness be my covering. Let mercy be my undergird. Let mercy be my undergird. And let goodness be my covering. Wherever I go, let favor be my garment. Let goodness be my garment. Wherever I go, oh Jesus, I pray that goodness and mercy shall follow me. I wish I was talking to somebody who is a believer in the word of our God. Say, Lord Jesus, as I lift up my voice and as I begin to pray, let goodness and mercy follow me. Let in this week, I pray thee, let favor be my garment. Let mercy be my garment. Let mercy be my garment. Let goodness be my garment. Let favor be my garment wherever I go. Where people are rejected, I pray for acceptance. Where people are refused, I pray for acceptance. In the mighty name of Jesus, I pray for goodness. I pray for mercy. I pray for favor. Lift up your voice and pray that prayer. Surely goodness and mercy will follow somebody under the sound of my voice. Surely goodness and mercy. Malama kolo vosebrastaya. Elama kolo vosebrastaya.
Lift up your voice. Hallelujah. Lift up your right hand with me. This week, may God give you testimonies that will blow your mind. Last Saturday, we had our supernatural, the healing service. And the testimonies that came even on the live program and afterwards. A lady, I was just trying to read what she sent to me. A lady who had been suffering from breast cancer and had had what they call the dimpling or puckering, the dimpling where you see there is pus de orange. That's a dimpling on the breast because of the cancer. And it was the water fluids were coming out of it. She had been scared because she's been told the biopsy, everything had come, and that is what they've told her. Now, interestingly, although it had the lumps and all of that, and the wrinkling and all of that, and the water and the dimplings and all of that, in the course of the prayer, thank you, Holy Spirit of God, in the course of the prayer, by the time we were done, she said she couldn't feel the lump anymore. The dimpling or the puckering had left, it had become as even fresher than the other one that had nothing like that. And I started giving glory to God. I've told her, go back to the hospital today and let the doctors check you out and let them confirm. But I was happy that God healed her. The goiter disappeared on the program as well. And this is what I want you to do. God is still working in the lives of his people. And I want you to lift up your right hand. Thank you, Holy Spirit. I don't know what Jesus is unable to do. He can touch you wherever you are. Any miracle you are believing God for. And I'm also reminding you that on the 29th is going to be another healing and prophetic service. That one is going to be the one we did on Saturday was for those in Europe and UK. I most of you probably missed the time because some of you joined later on thinking it was Eastern Standard Time. But don't worry about that. It's coming again on the 29th. That's in about 2-3 weeks away from now. Lift up your right. I don't know the testimony you are believing God for. I don't know the miracle you want to see. I'm telling you, on that day, oh yes, we had God giving sharp prophetic words. People who were having conditions, somebody whose child was suffering from autism had an instant touch of the Almighty. I'm telling you, God is still working, and I want you to lift up your hands. I don't know what you are believing God for, but I want you to touch the divine. I want you to hold on to the hem of his garment right now, and whatever is your expectation, pray that Lord God touch me with your hand. Pray that Lord God touch me with your hand. Pray that Lord God bring me a miracle. Any testimony you are believing God for, I want you to lift up your voice. I want you to table your desires before God. Before I pray for you today, I want you to table your heart desires. I want you to table them. Thank you, Holy Spirit of God. I want you to table your desires before God right now. Table your heart desires. Table your heart desire. Table your heart desire before God. Table your heart desire before God. Table your heart desire before God. Table your heart desire before God. Table your heart desire before God right now. Yes, table your heart desire before God in the mighty name of Jesus. Table your heart desire before God. Any healing you are believing God for, table it before him. If you are believing God for a breakthrough in any way, shape, or form, this week may you walk in testimonies. This week may you walk in the supernatural overflow. This week may you experience Jesus as never before. This week may that be your portion. Holy Spirit of God, Lima Kolobo Sayanda, Ilamralo Bose.

0: Good morning. It's 6 a.m. time for the morning news on 3FM 92.7. 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Coming up this morning, government yet to adopt revised basic school curriculum by the National Council for Curriculum Assessment, NACA. That's according to the Education Minister.
1: Some have already taken me to their cleaners with very heavy criticism. Government is yet to adopt the revised curriculum.
0: Also in this bulletin, NADMO urges white voter communities to move to higher ground as Burkina Faso authorities spill dam on Tuesday.
2: Even let's agree that by Tuesday they will spill. It will take us like 3 or 2 days to get to Ghana here.
0: And much later, thousands of children at risk along Ghana's waterways as child trafficking remains pervasive.
3: I once rescued some kids and sent them to the...
0: We've got details of these and a whole lot more for you. Don't go away.

0: Now, in about 24 hours from now, authorities in Burkina Faso will spill excess water from the Bagri Dam. The National Disaster Management Organization, NADMO, has therefore issued an urgent notice to residents along the White Volta to relocate immediately to higher grounds or avoid disaster. The spillage causes widespread flooding, displacing families, destroying homes, farmlands, and infrastructure. Some farmers have also started harvesting their crops earlier than time to avoid losses. Here's the director of the Northeast Regional NADMO, Alhaji Tabiru Rafiu, speaking to 3FM.
1: The letter given by Tuesday, this will start a controlled spillage. You remember in the past, when Bagri opens their dam, we receive this water within, or it has to take about 48 to 72 hours. And so even less agree that by Tuesday they will spill, it will take us like 3 or 2 days to get to Ghana here. And so within that space of time, even after we have seen that the river, the water in the river is increasing, that is where we know that the water has landed and the sanitization continues. We don't have a specific period.
0: You just have a voice of the Northeast Regional Coordinator for NADMO, Alhaji Tabiru Rafiu. He spoke to 3FM earlier. Meanwhile, former Executive Director of the Peas and Farmers Association, Dr. Charles Nyaba, says the government has failed to find permanent solutions to the problem of spillage.
2: We cannot continue to use temporary solutions on persistent issues that happen every year. When we engaged the same NADMO last year, we engaged the government last year. They told us that they were finding lasting solution by constructing the problem of the proper dam, creating other dams along the rivers there, so that when the water comes, they will collect the water and use it for the grass season garden. What has happened? Already, there is going to be issues with food security come next year. We have majority of farmers who refuse to farm this year because they farm and they could not get market, especially those who are into rice and meat.
0: That's Charles Nyaba, Dr. Charles Nyaba. He's executive, former executive director of the Peas and Farmers Association. Now, to some education stories, the government is yet to formally adopt the revised curriculum for kindergarten to primary 6 developed by the National Council for Curriculum and Assessment, NACA. NACA last month presented a proposed review of the basic school curriculum to the Minister for Education, Haruna Idrisu, for further consideration and inputs from the Ghana Education Service, GES. Speaking at the ceremony to mark the 73rd anniversary of Great Ampam Senior High School in the Central Region, Honorable Idrisu said the proposed curriculum was currently being reviewed by the GES.
3: I've heard men and women in the media, some have already taken me to the cleaners with very heavy criticism. Government is yet to adopt the revised curriculum from kindergarten to primary 6. Is currently receiving the review attention of the Director General of GES and his team. But admittedly, we are repositioning the curriculum for learners from kindergarten to primary 6 with emphasis on values.
0: Well, you just heard the voice of the Minister for Education, Haruna Idrisu. Now, in another development, the National Council for Curriculum and Assessment, NACA, has directed all pre-tertiary schools across the country to stop using assessment items and mock examination papers that have not been vetted and approved by the council. In a public note dated and signed by the Director General, Professor Samuel Ofuhu-Bekwe, NACA said it had observed with serious concern the continued use of assessment items and mock examinations developed by unapproved consortiums, institutions and individuals in some basic schools across the country. The council has therefore warned that no school shall administer any externally developed assessment item or task unless it had been vetted and approved by NACA. Let's move forward, because

0: all day.
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2: 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Happy smile.
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0: 27 to the top of the hour. You're still with us here on the 3FM Sunrise. And my guests are still with me in studio while we're having conversations in relation to quite a number of subject matters of national interest. We just went by a number of, no, not a number. We just went through the one involving Asante Bekua and his conviction. Jamaluddin Abdallah is a member of the NPP's National Communications Team, and so is Thomas Aye, who is a member of the NDC's Communications Team. Patricio, I wanted to say something just quickly so I get to the rest of them.
1: So thank you so very much. And I want us to see this issue that we just discussed from a perspective that is a federal court in the U.S. that brought out its judgment on this matter, just because the person involved holds a dual citizenship card. So now, Attorney General here has been prompted to deal with this matter or go into the matter to deal with the merits and demerits of it. So that is one aspect I would like us to put on the shelf.
0: All right.
1: Waiting, hold on. No, I'm not done. Waiting for the Attorney General to deal with this matter. Now, they need to prove to us all the bribery allegations that they have so mentioned. Yes, they have so mentioned in there. It has to be proven that those were bribes that were given. Now, there are certain interests that we need not forget. We are talking about the scandals in the U.S., bribery scandals in the U.S. that has come to the fore or not come to the fore. How are you able to tell that person A got their bribe based on A, B, C, D, E, or because they use Goldman Sachs platform to deal in what they went through?
2: Right.
1: I would want the Office of the Attorney General to deal with this matter.
0: No, they are taking in.
1: Yes, they're taking it.
0: They've announced
1: exactly
0: that they are in contact.
1: But
0: to establish.
1: Let's take it from the back also and see. The AXA, what plants did they bring into the country?
0: The AXA plant is still here.
1: It's still here. Has it functioned properly?
0: Yes. AXA is actually one of the plants that is providing a bit more in terms of the energy that the country is enjoying. So,
1: did anything happen after it was contracted under the NDC, when MPP took over? Was anything done?
0: They used it. In fact, they
1: exactly.
3: The take-up pays were renegotiated.
1: So is it working well for the states?
0: Yes, it is.
1: So it's working well for the states.
3: At what expense?
1: Not at the expense. We're looking at the bribery issue here. And the bribery issue can only be proven by a competent

0: institution, and the Attorney General's office is going to handle it.
1: We do that through a competent court of jurisdiction.
0: What I want us to sound a caution, because people are listening to us, erudite people are listening to us, people who would have wished to have had the opportunity to speak on radio are listening to us. I think when we have the NDC and MPP here, or communicators here, they should ensure that they are telling us things that we all want to chew on a morning like this. But when we start going back and forth about who did what, who did which one, none of us would survive this one. Because your allegations are made from your perspective. His allegations are made from his perspective. Now, whose allegations are we going to fall on? So we leave it to the people. So is it worth us listening? You have made a lot of allegations.
2: Statements.
0: You have made a lot of allegations.
1: So let me return. Because I'm switching lanes, right? Let's talk Pokeball.
0: You have made so many allegations. I don't want to get into that.
1: Let's get into other conversations, right? And we're talking the Cocoa Board Bill. You in the NPP are raising concerns in relation to the new bill that's been passed. What are these concerns, and why are you saying that the president should not assent to the bill? 7 minutes, 7 minutes each.
2: Well, even surprised we've gotten to this extent where regulations are supposed to be made to force people to farm cocoa. Cocoa has been the backbone of our economy since the establishment of Ghana. For so many years, it is cocoa that has been a secured, constant avenue for us to even get forex, aside the FDIs. Cocoa, we know the role it has played in Ghana. But why do we even have to get here? When I was coming, I was listening to one elderly man who was speaking on one of the sister stations, where he made a case that he has farmed cocoa throughout his life. And the only time he remembers something similar, like this bill, was in 1940-something under the colonial rule, where the colonial masters felt they needed to establish a law that will force people to not to leave the cocoa sector and engage in other trades. You don't need to force people with law to entice them on doing something such as cocoa. We must all admit that we have failed the cocoa farmers. I brought you greetings from Insia of Oti region. What is his crime? His crime is to go and take loan,
3: 3FM,
2: use it to buy fertilizer, farm his cocoa. And the government takes the cocoa, and going to 11 months, he's not received his pay. What are you telling such a person? The cocoa farmers today, most of them have been running into debts. Today, cocoa crutches are crying because they have taken beans of cocoa from farmers and there is no money for them to pay. If you do this to the ordinary cocoa farmer, what else do you expect? You are telling them that, look, cocoa is not lucrative, so branch into something else. When this government came into power, what did they decide to do? They decided to focus their mind or their policies and whatever on gold instead of cocoa. They established gold board. We are not saying it's bad. Then they decided that prices of gold went down. The government, through gold board, decided to cushion gold sellers by adding, I think, 600 or 800 cedis. Today, you promise cocoa farmers that when you come, you would increase the prices of cocoa. You are now telling us that world market has gone down. But when you were making that promise, you did not emphasize that it will be subject to world markets. Nonetheless,

0: when people even accepted the reduction of cocoa prices. Now the money to even pay them is a problem. And you've appointed a cocoa board CEO that is more interested in football than finding ways to solve the issues we are facing in cocoa at the moment. The issues we are facing in cocoa today is unprecedented. Illegal mining, when you do research, might not even be the major reason why people are abandoning cocoa farming and engaging in other activities. There are other factors that even contribute larger than the illegal mining. What is more important, that a cocoa farmer brings his beans to a cocoa crachi and for 11 months, the person has not received a peswa?
1: The bill, I've not heard you mention anything in relation to the bill.
0: The bill I'm coming. I'm making a point why the government thinks this is a bill that can help rescue cocoa, the cocoa sector. But that is not factual. And we, the MPP, are saying, hold on to the bill. Consult the cocoa farmers. Understand the real issues down there. Then you can now find a way to fine-tune a proper bill that will address the issue. This will not address the issues we are facing in the cocoa sector.
1: Why will it not? What are the elements which doesn't allow it to address the issues?
0: From history, or even when you look at the history of Ghana, there's nothing that you use force to achieve. Our colonial masters use force to push things. Did they achieve them? No. We need to re-engage the cocoa farmers, apologize to them for misleading them on the prices of cocoa. One. Secondly, let them understand the important role they play in the country. Two, find a way to pay them what you are owed them. Because on a normal circumstances, when somebody gives you something for 11 months, there's something we call variation. You go back and pay the person the exact money you are owing the person. But you've forgotten that there are variations. The value of the money you are now paying the person is less. Why is government owing cocoa farmers? Why? Though recently I saw a letter from Cocoa Board that monies have been released for the payment. If monies have been released, why are the cocoa farmers not receiving their money after 11 months? For God's sake. For God's sake, if my father is a cocoa farmer, if I am a cocoa farmer, I would not be happy with this treatment.
1: Right. Thank you. 7 minutes on the dot. Let me come to
0: it's
1: you,
0: a sad.
1: Thomas, I'm now. In relation to the bill,
2: that is it.
1: Why are you seeking to, amongst many other things...
2: Listening to my brother.
1: No, I'm coming. Why are you, amongst many other things, seeking to have farmers resort to seeking permission before they can do anything to their own cocoa farms? Farms they planted in and by themselves. Why is government interested in doing that?
2: Thank you, my brother. Let me clear out this falsehood. Those who claim to be thinking about the average cocoa farmer started selling cocoa fertilizer that was distributed under the SY, His Excellency John Dramani Mahama, free to farmers. They started selling it. And even the cocoa bags that were distributed free to farmers, they started selling it. So these are the people who said they think more about the cocoa farmer. Let me also educate my brother. My brother, do you know that local cocoa buyers debt? Cocoa buyers' debt. Cocoa buyers' debt.
3: Probably educate yourself on cocoa.
2: MPP left in 2024 amount to $750 million.
1: He didn't interject.
2: The debt that MPP left for our local cocoa farmers. But you know that recently, about 162 million Ghana cedis has been paid to our cocoa farmers. Now, the purpose of this bill sought to think about the average cocoa farmer to make sure the average cocoa farmer have protected cocoa trees to farm, have protected and secured a farming career. You know that in our cocoa sector, there are a lot of fragmented laws protecting our cocoa industry. One of them is the PNDC law 81, and then the AFRC 47, and then Act 1035. But this bill sought to all join them and then make it one law. Now, my brother, in the previous since 1984, we all go for syndicated loan before we export the cocoa. But what this bill seems to do is Cocoa Board will internally generate their own funds, and out of their own funds generated, 70% of the FOB price will be given to the cocoa farmer. You realize during elections, Party A will go and make promises to Ghanaians, Party B will go and make promises to Ghanaians, and then it will be a promises upon promises. But now His Excellency John Dramani Mahama wants it to be in the law. It wants it to be a legal framework that will be constant, that 70% of FOB price will be given to farmers
1: as realized by Cocoa Board and not world market prices.
2: Good, as realized by Cocoa Board. Now
1: that's an area of criticism.
2: The production, whatever Cocoa Board does production, we export about 70% of our produce. His Excellency John Dramani Mahama, through this bill, is saying that we are going to export only 50% of our cocoa produce. And the 50%, what do you do with them? We engage local manufacturers, local producers of cocoa to refine them. That is where we have the chocolate, the cocoa liquors, and then the others. And that is a great idea. That is also going to create a lot of job market, going to expand the job market. So this bill has the cocoa farmer at heart. This bill sought to ensure that our cocoa produce, whatever we do, if we have more factories producing refinite cocoa, like the chocolates, like the drinks, the cocoa drinks and others, at least it will create more jobs. Now, with this bill, it will help establish the stabilization fund that will help cushion the prices when there is a fall or fluctuation of cocoa prices. At least it will help cushion it. My brother just made mention of what is happening at Gold Board, just like what he said. We want to implement the same thing in the cocoa industry with Cocoa Board. So the farmer in the cocoa sector, or the cocoa processing or cocoa farming area, is secured with this bill. Is secured with this bill. Now, it is about protection. When you look at this, cocoa, more of the cocoa farmers, their farms have been invaded by illegal mining.
1: But if I'm a farmer and I want to I want to stop doing cocoa and I want to do rubber, why should I go and be looking?
2: Why should I be going to the government for
1: permission to do that? Yes, that's my own crop. Because it's my own farm. The government didn't grow the crops
2: cocoa,
1: for me.
2: Gold, those who mine gold, both the legal and the illegal, they went to mine their own gold, isn't it? They went to mine their own gold, and
1: belong to the state. Gold. That's why you must get permission.
2: So cocoa is also a natural resource.
1: Classified as such?
2: No, I'm asking, is it a natural resource? And my brother
1: it is, but in the classification, it doesn't fall within the same line.
2: If you don't take care, if you don't take care through this illegal mining, if you don't control it through this illegal mining, we've seen situations where farmers are exchanging their cocoa farms for illegal mining. And sometimes they destroy the whole cocoa farms and then they don't even get single goat. They don't even get single goat. So the way we have legalized the mining sector with the gold board, that is what we seek to implement in the cocoa sector. So that probably somebody like, Chema Untumi will not just wake up one morning and say,
1: He received the mining concession and he assigned that mining rights to somebody else.
2: To do what?
1: And that is the basis.
2: To do what?
1: To mine in his concession.
2: Good. Good.
1: The fact of the issue is
2: Chairman Untumi was jailed because of his relation with illegal mining issues, isn't it?
4: He gave his land out for illegal mining,
2: and that's it. To protect our crops. We seek to protect the average farmer who has invested a lot in cocoa farming.
1: That's fine. I'm going to do 1 minute each because there's a last topic on the president's reshuffle. Let me start with you, Jamal.
4: Mawina.
5: Let me allow the two people.
1: Yes.
4: Mawina.
5: I'll allow them, but please, guys, my point is that, I'm almost out of time.
1: That's why I'm doing 1 minute. You're out of time. 1 minute each for them. Let me start with you. 1 minute.
4: If you were to be a cocoa farmer, would you be encouraged to continue doing cocoa farming?
1: I'm asking you about the president's reshuffle.
4: I'm equally asking you. Or unless you don't want us to have an interaction.
1: It is policies
6: and government decisions that has brought us here. We found a way to entice cocoa farmers if you go down that tangent.
1: I can also raise argument to suggest
6: it is a problem.
1: You see, that started
6: the issue
1: from
6: of people saying it is the problem of the two parties.
1: That's why I'm saying that.
6: Who legalized that?
1: I am.
6: He reminds me of a colleague who used to set his own questions and answer them.
1: Please.
6: My brother, we are talking about a topic.
1: I'm asking for a minute on reshuffle. That's the question.
4: Just a minute. Yes. Oh, it's rather on reshuffle.
1: Yes.
4: Oh.
1: And you are on a different tangent.
4: How many people have come in? Agrobeso and Ifri Anopa. You see, the president in his book, his autobiography, was the name, my first coup d'etat, made us to understand that he is a young man whom when he sits on a bicycle and he's indecisive. So I believe his indecision is part of what is playing. We lost ministers for a year and no ministers have been appointed until recently. A critical ministry like a defense ministry
1: has no substance.
4: You see, there's something. The absence of crime doesn't mean things have not happened. People prepare and plan ahead of time. I am a security person. One will not just get up and engage in issues that will infringe on the security or that will distract the security of a country. It is a war plan. People take years in planning. So not having the substantive ministers, especially for a critical area like defense, was a problem.
1: Right.
4: It took the president a year. And how many new people has he brought? It's only Zenato and Ayarga. Who are the new faces?
1: Thank you.
4: Whatever is happening is not new.
1: Thank you.
4: The system will continue being like this.
1: Thank you.
2: My brother just mentioned Agrobeswa Nefri Anapa. So we understand now. We now understand the reason why Nana Dodanko Akufo-Addo brought in.
1: I said
2: in,
1: a minute for reshuffle.
2: Yes, you're giving me a minute for reshuffle. The number of ministers Nana Dodanko Akufo-Addo brought was around 126. And what was the achievement? Mauna, let me land. 1 minute. You gave me 1 minute. Nana Adankwa Akufo Addo, Agrobe So Anefri Anapa, brought in over 120 ministers. And what was his achievement? His achievement was around, inflation was around 53%. And then what was the exchange rate? Agrobe So Anefri Anapa. You see, His Excellency John Dramani Mahama stated clearly that
6: look at
2: he was going to govern with about 60 ministers. And now, within 1 year, we had even less than 60 ministers. They were our 58 ministers. Yet, His Excellency John Dramani Mahama brought inflation from about 23% to about 5% as we speak. His Excellency John Dramani Mahama reduced the exchange rate that you guys left around 17 Ghana cities. Today, exchange rate is around 11 Ghana cities. And this is the economy.
6: Today, the economy is exposed. That is why people are telling you that nobody is buying things. That is why farmers are crying. He said 1 minute. You fused 1 minute.
1: Thank you.
6: That more than 1 minute.
1: Thank you. Thank you very much. Thank you.
6: Respectfully.
1: Thank you very much. Your microphones are both off. Joe Quason sends a message, says, good evening from here in Japan. The NPP and the NDC are the major problems of Ghana. Both parties do not have the will to fight corruption. NPP and people are... thank you very much for that. You are a part of the show.

this morning, and this one has been on for quite some time. Happy, happy, happy, glorious birthday to Marie Nabole Okwan. Enjoy this amazing, amazing, amazing new year from your sister Zita, myself. May the good Lord bless and keep you. Happy, happy birthday to you, Marie. Then to the Lord of all Lords, the champion Amwaku, one of the biggest Ronaldo fans I know, and I've been sitting on his neck daily. You see the accolades, what they give him? Head of research at Media General. Oh, Lord Amabing, do me the honest and slap the picture there before I

A glorious, glorious, glorious birthday to Enoch Amuaku, who's the head of the research desk here at TV3 FM Media General. Master Amuaku, enjoy this one to the fullest. Yeah, man, that's him. Enoch Amuaku. They go disturb him today. That you know, feel lace in Ronaldo, no go feel lace Messi with. That riles him up every time. Happy, happy birthday to you, Enoch. May the good Lord bless and keep you. Increase your threshold and make you grow exceedingly and abundantly. Please, my petition before you. I am coming to tackle you on that one. Your birthday doesn't mean I'm not going to do that. That's our show for you today. We're back again, God willing. Tomorrow, Christopher Success Treve will do the news updates for us. I am Mawena Egbeta, Helena Pianpofu, Fredo Kunzo Tiani, Patrice Amegashi, DJ Phil, and Lord Amuabeng, all hands on deck to serve you breakfast this morning. We're back again, God willing, tomorrow.

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1: Hello there. It's now time for the news updates. My name is Christabel Success Trivi. In about 24 hours from now, authorities in Burkina Faso would spill excess water from the Bagri Dam. The National Disaster Management Organization, NADMO, has therefore issued an urgent notice to residents along the White Volta to relocate immediately to higher grounds to avoid disaster. The spillage causes widespread flooding, displacing families, destroying homes, farmlands, and infrastructure. Some farmers have also started harvesting their crops earlier than time to avoid losses. Let's take a listen to the director of the Northeast Regional Directorate of NADMO, Alhaji Tabiru Rafiu, who spoke to 3FM.
2: Even by Tuesday, this won't start a controlled spillage. You remember in the past, when Bagri opens their dam, we receive this water within, or it has to take about 48 to 72 hours. And so even let's agree that by Tuesday they will spill. It will take us like 3 or 2 days to get to Ghana here. And so within that space of time, even after we have seen that the river, the water in the river is increasing, that is where we know that the water has landed and the sensitization continues. We don't have a specific period.
1: That's the voice of Alhaji Tabiru Rafiu, who spoke to 3FM earlier. Meanwhile, former executive director of the Peasant Farmers Association, Dr. Charles Nyaba, says the government has failed to find permanent solutions to the problem of spillage.
3: We cannot continue to use temporary solutions on persistent issues that happen every year. When we engaged the same NADMO last year, we engaged the government last year. They told us that they were finding lasting solutions by constructing the problem of the triple dam, creating other dams along the rivers there, so that when the water comes, they will collect the water and use it for the grass garden. What has happened? Already, there is going to be issues with food security come next year. We have majority of farmers who refuse to farm this year because they farm and they could not get market, especially those who are into rice and meat.
1: Dr. Charles Nyaba is a former executive director for Peasant Farmers Association. That's it for the news update at 10. Three Lounge is up next.
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1: Well, my favorite scripture is Romans 8:28, and it says, all things work together for the good to them that love the Lord. 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
1: Kel. 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

0: And you're still here on the Midday News on 3FM 92.7. Let's see whether we can have a conversation with the Vice President of Pre-Tag now. Good afternoon to you, sir. I hope you can hear us this time around.
1: Yeah, good afternoon, and good afternoon to all your listeners.
0: We played the son of King Ali Awuju at the press conference earlier, and he did say that if the government does not resolve this problem by end of this month, the government will have itself to blame. What does that mean?
1: Thank you very much. I think the issues that he enumerated, it's been a great disappointment on the part of government that all the promises they made before the elections and even after the election, all the pronouncements that have been coming from the minister, the deputy minister, His Excellency, the president himself, about 20% deprived area allowance, teachers promotion, none of them have been implemented. And it has become a very great disappointment. So definitely we have issued this caution. And as teacher unions, we will take a step that would ensure that even if the promises are not fulfilled, it is meant for us legally, and what we have negotiated for, we will receive them.
0: Yes, and the threat. I'm not sure you answered my question. What does that threat mean? Withdrawing your services,
1: It is not a threat. We have the right to... We have the labor law, there are a lot of avenues that we can undertake to ensure that what is rightfully us and ours comes to us or we receive them. So it is not a threat, it is an action that we are going to take legally to ensure that the right thing is done.
0: Going on a strike or on a protest?
1: If it happens that we have to go on strike, we'll go on strike. If we have to go on a protest too, we will do it. It is all legal. And then we will ensure that we follow the right channel, do what is legal and acceptable, and ensure that we receive what is meant to be received by the ordinary Ghanaian teacher.
0: And which of the two is up your sleeves? Are you going on a strike by end of this month?
1: Any of them at all. Any of them. Any of them can happen. We can do any of them.
0: Now, you talk about, the fact that this has taken some time. Have you, especially since you issued this caution, as it were, you don't call it a threat, have you received any response from any government official as regards what could be done in the next few days for you?
1: Last June, we also issued that same caution again. Three teacher unions came together to issue a statement. And after that one, we've been meeting. You know, our condition of service have already expired as we speak. And the fact that we have not even negotiated a new one shows that the old one is still in existence. But aside that one, the promises have not been fulfilled. And when they called us for the meeting the last time, and then all that they tell you is that there's going to be an independent emolument commission. And then when it is formed, all those things will be dealt with. So there shouldn't be any increment. There shouldn't be this. There shouldn't be that. Now it seems the implementation of the deprived area allowance, which has been in our condition of services from 2009, cannot be implemented again. But all these were promised. His Excellency the President promised that all those things will be

0: The minister recently even said it. And now it seems everybody is shifting the goalposts that there is a need to form an independent involvement commission. And the commission, we don't even know the legal backing. Nothing has been said about that commission. It has not been inaugurated. They've not started their work. The sexuality is in the second year. Very soon, all those things will start. So it is like we are just being, somebody is trying quick one to avoid making commitments and fulfilling the commitment that they need towards the Ghanaian thing. That is how we see it. Mm. And we will not sit down for them to do that. Definitely we'll react to that.
1: All right. Thank you very much. Mr. Adokwe Ayikwe Awule, he is the vice president of the Pre-Tertiary Teachers Association of Ghana, PRETAG. The Ministry of Local Government has reaffirmed its commitment to strengthening local government through improved institutional capacity, sustainable financing arrangement, and stronger multi-stakeholder partnerships to enhance the delivery of water and sanitation services across the country. In a statement to commemorate the 2026 African Day for Decentralization and Local Development, the ministry highlighted the gains of Ghana's local governance system in improving access to water, sanitation and hygiene services. Meanwhile, the government has reaffirmed its commitment as well to deepening decentralization and strengthening local governance to improve public sector delivery across the country. Vice President Professor Nana Jeno Pokwajeman says the government is pursuing reforms to empower metropolitan, municipal and district assemblies. And let's hear what she said at the opening of the second national dialogue on decentralization and responsive governance.
2: The government of His Excellency John Dramani Mahama has begun to act. First, we have re-energized the Interministerial Coordinating Committee on Decentralization as an effective platform for coordinated national reform. Furthermore, we have increased the proportion of District Assemblies Common Fund transferred directly to our MMDAs, providing them with greater resources for local development. We are also advancing the policy and legislative work required to deepen functional devolution, particularly in education, health, and roads. The recent flooding in several parts of our major cities is a sober reminder of the consequences of weaknesses in waste management, sanitation practices, and the enforcement of environmental standards. The floods underscored the need for stronger local leadership, greater accountability, and sustained citizen participation. Government is therefore prioritizing environmental health and sanitation in local governance. The proposed District Environment, Health and Sanitation Department of the NDPS will restore operational responsibility for environmental health and sanitation to our MMDAs. The aim is to strengthen local accountability for one of the most visible and vital public services delivered at the community level.
1: And you have there the Vice President, Professor Nana Jane Opokwajima. Let's speak to Evelyn Tima, who is our correspondent with the Vice President. Evelyn, what more can you tell us about what the Vice President said earlier?
3: Yes, Bishri. So to ask you what the Vice President said, she first of all called for greater citizen participation and stronger local governance institutions as Ghana seeks to deepen decentralization. And so she says that government's approach is anchored in national decentralization policy and strategic framework for 2026 to 2030, which seeks to strengthen local institutions, improve public service delivery, and accelerate development at the local level. And she further said that government is pursuing reforms following the recommendations from the constitutional review process. So other organizers, the main organizer for this particular program, which is the Ministerial Coordinating Committee and the executive secretary of this particular committee, and Dr. Dameli, also in his address emphasized the importance of democratic decentralization in Ghana. So according to him, decentralization, we are told that it was established in 1988 and legislated in 2016 and has evolved into central pillars of governance, fostering local leadership and development. And so Dr. Dameli is also asking that this decentralization policy and strategic framework for the 2026-2030 is a new phase that is going to focus on effective implementation, accountability, and service delivery. And so basically, it's a two-day program which other speakers will be speaking. And so we also had the local government minister, Ahmed Ibrahim, who has been reassigned to the Works and Housing Ministry, and he was also there. He complained about funding not being forthcoming to the ministry for them to execute most of their projects that they needed to do. And so basically, this is what happened at the day one of this particular program.
1: Thank you very much, Evelyn Tingma. She's my colleague currently with the Vice President. The opposition New Patriotic Party is calling on President John Mahama to withhold his assent to the Ghana Cocoa Board Bill 2026 and return it to Parliament for broader stakeholder consultation. The MPP says the bill was passed too quickly without adequate engagement with cocoa farmers, landowners and other stakeholders in the cocoa sector. The party is also raising concerns about a provision requiring prior authorization before cocoa trees can be destroyed or uprooted. At a press conference in Accra, the ranking member on Parliament's Agriculture Committee and co-chairman of the MPP Policy Committee on Agriculture, Dr. Isaac Yao Opoku, said the bill could have significant implications for farmers and the future of the cocoa industry. Let's get a quick response from Cocoa Board. We're joined by Sam Jerome. He is the Director of Public Affairs with Cocoa Board. Good afternoon to you. So thank you very much for joining us. Hello.
4: Yeah, good afternoon. Thanks for having me.
1: Thank you very much for joining us. The MPP says that the president should not assent to this bill because he feels that it was hastily passed. How do you respond to this?
4: Well, use this opportunity to extend greetings from the board to the good people of Ghana, particularly the cocoa farmers. I mean, the called by the minority, I don't want to describe it as baseless, but I mean, it is not premised on any legal reasoning. And I say so because if you are telling the president to withhold his assent, then you should pontificate to provisions in the bill which offend either constitutional provisions or in the interest of the cocoa farmer.
1: The points they're making, I'll let you continue, is that it was hastily passed and there were not enough consultations. And so obviously they feel that it may not be in the best interest of all the stakeholders involved.
4: Yeah.
1: Hello?
4: Yeah.
1: Hello, sir. Would you kindly reposition yourself? The line is going off so we can hear you. Hello? It's a little better. Please try. Let's see whether we can hear you. All right. We'll have to correct that line. Our lines are not helping us today.

0: Well, as we try to correct that line, the Ghana Association of University Administrators has reactivated its suspended strike, citing what it describes as widening disparities in market premium and related allowances between teaching and non-teaching senior members. And we'll bring you more on this. Let's go back to our story about Cocoa Board. Hello, sir. You were responding to my question earlier. Hello.
1: Hello.
0: Yes, please go ahead with your response. We can hear you now.
1: Yes.
0: We do apologize for the poor quality of our lines today. Now, I was telling you about the Ghana Association of University Administrators reactivating its suspended strike. The association says that the disparities have created an unfair situation within what was previously an analogous senior member pay structure. The association has directed its members to stay away from work from today, the 10th of August, pending a resolution of the dispute. Now, it is a call to action at the launch of the 2026 Yehianu Afeshe, the traditional leaders Ara Ishi in Zima East Municipality of the Western Region, are now reaching out to the diaspora to fund a modern market which they believe will power the community's economic outcomes. And my colleague Irama Smith brought us this report from the Western Region.
2: Life has not been easy for traders in and around Jura Ishim, a farming community of over 50,000 people. Without a proper market of their own, they've had to rely on the Jura Dominasi market, which only opens on Saturdays and comes with its own set of headaches. But now, the chiefs and people are rolling up their sleeves to change that. Their vision, a modern, fully equipped market center right here at Jura Ishim.
3: From here, we move from this place to Dominasi for market. The route is not even good at all, and the place is far. So for us to get that ultra-modern market here, I hope everybody is happy today. As you can see, that is why when we met there, people were also contributing in order to get the market early as possible.
2: The first phase alone will include 104 stores, a police post, and a health center. The entire project is expected to take 5 years to complete, with a price tag of about 50 million cedis. Speaking to the media after the Yehianu Afeshe launch set for October 4 and the official salt carton, Chief of Anomabo, a suburb of Jura Ishim, Nana Kwame Misua II, said the festival is about leaving a legacy. The Queen Mothers have also called on Ghanaians abroad to pitch in and turn this dream into a reality.
4: Yes, I did not say a banner or yet they are a quiet fast we being scan and say you be a fashion and I say a kayan and anum to see a kayan and anum they see in your bb ah or boho we see you I'm a mrepum mkoram by chilino almost one who said.
0: Irama Smith brought us that report from the Western Region. That's it for the Midday News here on Sri FM and 92.7. My name is Beatrice Edu. Thank you very much for joining us this afternoon. Log on to srinews.com for more news.

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2: Greetings in the name of His Majesty Emperor Haile Selassie I, Shah Rastafari.
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I am Bismarck Hausa. We'll bring you details of our headlines and other stories shortly. Please stay.

0: Thanks for your company. Now to the details. A clear legal and regulatory framework that prioritizes the protection of depositors' funds when companies, particularly financial institutions, become distressed has been proposed by the board chair of the Securities and Exchange Commission, SEC, Edu Ananianchi. He says the framework must clearly establish the order of priorities in the restructuring and resolution of distressed companies, ensuring that efforts to rescue troubled businesses do not undermine the interests and funds of depositors. Speaking at a forum in Accra on restructuring distressed companies, non-performing loans and post-commencement financing, Edu Ananianchi stressed that protecting depositors must be placed at the top of the agenda whenever a company faces financial difficulties, alongside measures to address non-performing loans and provide financing to businesses after commencement of restructuring proceedings.
1: In the law we have now, depositors' funds are down there. Before they get yes, everybody might have gotten these funds before they get yes. That doesn't promote investment. People will not put their money into any financial institution, because if that financial institution is going down, they will be down there. Let us have a separate laws for them, which will place depositors' funds at a higher level. If I am making the law, I will even put them first. Because it is trust. Depositors' funds are based on trust. It gives you the fund, trusting that tomorrow when he knocked your door, you will give him back his funds. So let's try and do that. If we are doing that, I will not even mind GRE. Why should I put the money for GRE government when depositors are suffering, they need their money? Let's try and see if we can come up with a separate provisions that will protect investors, depositors when the companies are going through this liquidation.
0: And that was Board Chair of the Securities and Exchange Commission, Edu Ananianchi. Now, the Importers and Exporters Association of Ghana has welcomed initial steps by authorities to tackle severe container congestion and gridlock at the country's port terminals. The backlog has hit operations along the Beach Road corridor and surrounding routes. According to the association, the congestion is driven by a surge in import volumes and delays in the turnaround of empty containers. Speaking to 3Business, Executive Secretary Samson Asake Awengobit said, while the first interventions are a positive sign, more work is needed. He called for further stakeholder discussions aimed at cutting the cost of doing business at the ports and improving cargo movement efficiency.
2: We are overwhelmed with the way cars will have to queue for days before they can drop off container. We also saw that there was also another traffic in terms of getting containers out of MPS and the rest to Golden Jubilee, to GGT. Port is virtually flooded with a lot of containers, be it import boxes or empty containers. And so it wasn't good for the industry. It was causing delays. It's very expensive because if your truck is sitting there, container sitting on the truck for days, what it means is that you have to pay the truck owner for keeping the truck, because the truck will have to go and do a turnaround time. And so GPHA have come out to reassure us the direction in which they intend to do to reduce the congestion and to also speed up by getting vessels to come and pick the empty containers so that there will be space for more empty containers to be received, and also encouraging importers to also come fast to clear your cargo from the port, and so that can also create more space for, because we are talking about all the terminals are full as a result of an increase in import and also increase in empty containers in the country. That is not good. Terminals are full. It's a headache to all of us. And so GPHA have assured us and they intend to engage us for onward discussions.
0: Samson Asake Awengobit is Executive Secretary of Importers and Exporters Association of Ghana. Now, the Ghana Enterprises Agency, GEA, has reaffirmed government's commitment to strengthening micro, small and medium-scaled enterprises, MSMEs, describing the sector as the backbone of Ghana's economy and a key driver of inclusive growth, innovation and job creation. Chief Executive of the GEA, Margaret Ansay, said government remains committed to creating an enabling environment for businesses to grow and compete in an increasingly digital global economy. She made the remarks in a welcome address at the 10th National MSME Day celebration held under the theme Elevating the Future Generation of Ghana's MSMEs Through Digital Empowerment and Innovation.
3: We stand at an inflection point. The digitalization of commerce, finance, and production is a present reality, reshaping competitive advantage with ruthless speed, and Ghana's MSMEs can never be left behind. Which is why today we go live with the MSME Digital Gateway, a gateway platform that is built with UNDP. Digital Gateway will place market intelligence and digital connectivity directly in the hands of our entrepreneurs. We will also integrate the Ghana Entrepreneurship Policy Board developed by GIZ, which is translating regulatory complexities into plain, actionable guidance. We do not mean a generation waiting in the wings. The strength of our economy reflects what a nation believes about its own people. Ghana believes in its entrepreneurs, and we are resolved and ready for the work ahead.
0: And that was Chief Executive of Ghana Enterprises Agency, Margaret Anser, reaffirming commitment to strengthening the micro, small, and medium-sized enterprises sector. This is still Business Daily on 3FM 92.7 with me, Bismarck. Also, before we go, government's latest return to the domestic money market has recorded another strong investor response, with bids reaching 11.636 billion cedis, representing some 87% oversubscription of its 6.217 billion cedis target. The outcome of Tender 2019 marked government's seventh consecutive oversubscription auction. Three Business News Desk report has the details.
4: At the August 7, 2026 auction, government received 11.636 billion cedis in bids and accepted 9.418 billion cedis, equivalent to an overall acceptance rate of 80.9%. The amount accepted was also 151.5% of the initial borrowing target, as government raised additional funds to meet immediate maturing obligations and other budgetary needs. Subscription rate was 187.2%. Our subscription rate was therefore 87.2%, while the overall acceptance rate was 80.9% of total bids received. The 91-day Treasury bill attracted 3.701 billion citizen bids, with government accepting 2.362 billion cedis at a yield of 5.62%. The 182-day bill recorded 1.910 billion citizen bids, of which 1.191 billion cedis was accepted at a yield of 7.52%. The strongest demand was for the 364-day bill, which attracted 6.024 billion cedis, with government accepting 5.864 billion cedis at a yield of 12.98%. Compared with the previous tender 2018, yields have generally declined on the shorter maturities. The lower short-term yields, alongside the strong oversubscription, suggests that investor demand remains robust, even as government borrows at slightly lower rates on the shorter maturities.
0: And that was a Three Business News Desk report on government's 6.217 billion cedis treasury bill target, oversubscribed by 87.2% as investor demand remains strong. And that brings us to the end of Business Daily on 3FM 92.7 with me, Bismarck. Also, for more business stories, please check out our website, threenews.com. Urban Blend is next with Black Rasta, please say.

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1: Well, my favorite scripture is Romans 8:28, and it says, all things work together for the good to them that love the Lord. 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

0: Anya be taxi de vagbona. 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
1: 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All right, make we answer them now. Cho, original.
2: 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This is the man Joseph Hill from culture. 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
4: Greetings in the name of the Most High, Jah Rastafari. This is Never Garrick speaking to you. The first time here, Black Rasta. I say, who that? Them say he's a taxi driver. Well, yeah. Love this brother because he's the most conscious man me here so far in Ghana. If you have another one more Rasta conscious than Black Rasta, make I Never Garrick know for Jah live. Greetings in the name of the Most High, Jah Rastafari. This is Never Garrick speaking to you. The first time here, Black Rasta. I say, who that? Them say he's a taxi driver. Well, yeah. Love this brother because he's the most conscious man me here so far in Ghana. If you have another one more Rasta conscious than Black Rasta, make I Never Garrick know for Jah live. Greetings in the name of the Most High, Jah Rastafari. This is Never Garrick speaking to you. The first time here, Black Rasta. I say, who that? Them say he's a taxi driver. Well, yeah. Love this brother because he's the most conscious man me here so far in Ghana. If you have another one more Rasta conscious than Black Rasta, make I Never Garrick know for Jah live.
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0: Taxi driver, you don't know the hottest show in the city right now. And B80, me say what?
1: Black Rasta, if love is the answer, your question is, why don't we live in love and cherish life?

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1: Yeah, well, let's have my time, son. Yeah,

0: Rastafari's name.
1: At long last, the battle has ended. And thus, Ghana, your beloved country, is free forever.
0: Rastafari, ever living, ever faithful, ever sure, Selassie I the first, Rastafari.
1: We must realize that from now on we are no more a colonial, but a free and independent people. Today, from now on, there is a new African in the world. That new African is ready to fight his own battle and show that after all, the black man is capable of managing his own affairs. Yeah.

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And tell them I see the fee member, ja. 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

0: 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This is Luke Chinetta Messenger, and you're in tune to Black Rastan.
1: Yellow!

0: Farah's name.
1: 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And thus, Ghana, your beloved country, is free forever.
0: Rastafari, ever living, ever faithful, ever sure, Selassie I the first, Rastafari.
1: We must realize that from now on we are no more a colonial, but a free and independent people. Today, from now on, there is a new African in the world. That new African is ready to fight his own battle and show that after all, the black man is capable of managing his own affairs. Yeah.

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1: Yeah, well, let's have my time, son.

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1: At long last, the battle has ended, and thus Ghana, your beloved country, is free forever.
0: Greetings in the name of His Majesty, Rastafari, ever living, ever faithful, ever sure, Selassie I the first, Rastafari.
1: Realize that from now on we are no more a colonial but a free and independent people. Well, today, from now on, there is a new African in the world. That new African is ready to fight his own battle and show that after all, the black man is capable of managing his own affairs. Yeah.

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Give I night this day, I night daily bread, and forgive I night, I night trespasses, as I night forgive them who trespass against I night. 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Him make it I like dump and green pastures. 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Him let I in the path of righteousness for him namesake. 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Me can never fear no Babylon. For thou art with I, thy rod and thy staff them comforted I. Unu prepare the table before I. In the presence of our enemy them. Unu anointed I head with unu oil. Me cup runneth over. Shall it goodness and mercy, I go follow I all the days of my life. May I go dwell in the house of the Lord God Jah. His foundation is in the holy mountain. The Lord God Jah, love the gates of Zion more than all the dwellings of Jacob. Glorious things are spoken of thee, O city of Jassila. I'll make mention of Rehab and Babylon to them that know I. Behold, Philistia and Tyre with Ethiopia. This man was Bandir Sila, as well as the singer Mandema and the player Mandema, pan instrument Dema. All of them are good at them, and I like spring them.

Oh, lekaya, shukula tava Ethiopia, who liko light by day and liko darkness by night. What ya take away from the wise and the prudent, him reveal tell could be even the suckling. Not even the dog where a piss upon the walls of Babylon, ever I go escape judgment in this time, where twos and threes meeting in the name of the most. I ja, there so ja ja there. If ja never build up your house, the builder I go build it in vain. Same way, if ja never watch upon your house, the watchman I go watch it in vain. The name of the Lord is a strong tower, and the righteous run into it and them is safe. Many are the afflictions of the righteous, but Jah shall deliver him from all of them. I and I give thanks and I assist unto your name, King of kings and Lord of lords, the conquering lion of the tribe of Judah, Amasa Yahweh.

to push back against the decline in the range and, of course, habitat of the king of the beast. Today is World Lion Day, and Rastas actually are lions.

Now today is also World Vlogging Day. Now Vlogging Day is celebrated every August 10th. It's a day dedicated to celebrating all things vlog related. Now from the creative minds behind the camera to the global community turning in and tuning in, this day has something for everyone who loves video blogs. It does make sense that its popularity has soared recently. Now vlogging is like having a chat with friends, but through a camera. Now people share bits of their day, thoughts, or adventures online. You get to peek into someone else's life, learn new things, or have a laugh. Now plus, anyone can have a vlog. You need a camera and something to say. It's all about connecting, sharing, and sometimes just having fun, showing off your cat's silly antics. Today is World Vlogging Day. Are you a vlogger? Do you love any vlogger? Is there any vlogging site that you love? Well, my name Black Rasta Garnes, number one Africa's finest. Time now to explode. Now this is what we have for you in terms of the menu on the Hear Band Blend. And my name is Certainly Black Rasta. Right after this one, we jump into the segment known as the Taxi Jama, where we're rocking with some quality reggae music non-stop. Today being Monday, we're going to be doing 100% African reggae. No 2 years about them thing, man. And we're beginning with this old veteran. Oh, Lion Felix Bell. Daniel in the Lion's Den. And this one is celebrating Lion's Day today. Daniel in the Lion's Den. Daniel in the Lion's Den. Celebrating the Lion Day today. Make a date and don't be late. My brother, my sister, it will last an hour. Then we take another quarter of an hour when we do that segment known as the Voice of the Patriot, where we speak truth to power. Another quarter of an hour to do the African history class. And then at exactly 2:30, the Shaka Box. 2:50, the tape of the day. 3 o'clock on the dot, we draw down the curtains on today's show. This is the show you've been waiting for. It is called the Hear Band Blend. And my name is certainly Black Rasta, Ghana's number one, Africa's finest. Thanks so much to my indomitable lions on duty. Love and respect to the man called Joe Solution. Big up man like Ike, Steven, Della James, alongside Boss, Set, Agbaiza. And of course, my chief technician is one Bob Franklin, alongside his able assistant, one Rich the J, and an AKA KKM. Love and respect once and once. My producer is one Lord Asori Batanda. And of course, doing my socials for today. And as always, the wig wearing Ewenam. Oh my God, have mercy. My brother, my sister. And I want to say good afternoon, good morning, good evening to you wherever you find yourself. My name is certainly Black Rasta, and celebrating Lion Day today. This

reggae music getting bigger and better. My name's set in the Black Rasta Garnet, number one, Africa's finest. Now every time when we touch the world, place Africa catch fire.

0: Today happens to be the birthday of a great man that I love.
1: Let's Jafai.
0: I say today happens to be the birthday of a great man that I love. And his name is Professor Elvis Asaribe Diakon. He's the Vice Chancellor of UNE, University of Energy and Natural Resources, right there in Sunyani. And he's brought a lot

big up yourself and to all the students of UNE. This is your ambassador. My name Black Rasta and I want to say thank you so much. I appreciate you. This is your ambassador. Oh, UNE. You know we love you. In fact, we are fast becoming the best university in the world. Trust me. Now, what UNE is seeking to achieve

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2: 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Today we're talking about something that can make a huge difference in how your car feels: the engine mounts. Now, engine mounts are the components that hold your engine securely in place while also helping to absorb the vibrations produced by the engine. So in some cars, you realize that your car seems stable only when you put on neutral. But when it's on drive and your leg's on the brake, it feels as if the engine is shaking. You can actually feel the vibration. So if you notice that your car is vibrating excessively when you're idle, especially when you're stopped at a traffic light or parked with the engine running, don't immediately assume it's just the engine being old or something else. It's your engine mount. One possible culprit could be the engine mount. I'm telling you, don't take it for granted. Now, the mounts usually contain rubber or other vibration damping material. Over time, the material can crack, it can wear out or tear. When that happens, more of the engine's vibration gets transferred into the body of the vehicle. And I think we need to bring that picture back. We've posted a picture of it on our Facebook page, 3FM 92.7. You can go check it out. Many of you have seen it, but you didn't know it was so important. You might notice unusual shaking through the steering wheel, dashboard, or your seat. In some cases, you may also hear unusual knocking or feel a noticeable movement when the car starts or when the car stops or changes in gear. So here's the takeaway. If your car suddenly feels much rougher at idle, then it's used to have the engine mounts. It needs to have the engine mounts inspected. If your car suddenly feels much rougher at idle than it used to, then please have the engine mounts inspected. Make sure that they check it. And don't wait until the vibration becomes unbearable. I've actually seen people's engine drop. Yeah, and the car stopping at once. That's not something you'd want. A small component can make a surprisingly big difference to the smoothness of your entire driving experience. And that's tips on wheels, because sometimes taking care of the little things under the bonnet can save you from much bigger problems down the road. Stay with us on the 3FM Drive. We've got more coming up. And when I say more, I mean more. Easy Talk will be up in a bit. And later on today, I will be having a conversation with the GMB Queens. Because we all know the GMB has started. And it's already feeling and looking nice. It's going to be a great conversation here, guys. Let's go for a quick commercial break. And when we come back, I have some great news for you as well. You don't want to miss any of the things that are coming up. Keep your dial right here.
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1: All right, guys, it is time. It's time for Easy Talk. Still Dre in the back, loving this one. Anyways, you're listening to 3FM 92.7, your Urban Lifestyle Radio. And like I said earlier, it's time for Easy Talk. Let me get straight into it. Hi, Easy Talk. I need your guidance on how to handle this situation. My dad wants me to become a doctor because he was an excellent one in his time. He belongs to a circle of highly respected doctors who all promise that their sons would follow

0: in their footsteps and become doctors as well. I am his only son. I, on the other hand, truly enjoy the arts. I'm intelligent and I know this because I consistently earn top grades in the sciences. They say difficult, but I simply do not enjoy those subjects the way I enjoy the arts courses. I'm currently in level 200 pursuing medical degree, as my dad wanted. I know I can excel in it, but I still want to study the arts instead. My dad has now told me that he has stipulated in his will that I must practice medicine in order to receive the inheritance he plans to leave me. I have no intention of practicing. How can I convince my dad to let me live my life on my own terms rather than forcing me to become a doctor just because he promised his friends that I would take over from him? Wow. Ladies and gentlemen, Easy Talk.
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0: All right, guys, we're back, and I've got my guest in the studio. In fact, my usual panelists, we're all family. The Abaneke crew are seated and ready to get into it. Jane is here, Mike is here, Oliver is here, and my man Martin is also seated. Anyways, I'm going to start with Oliver today because he's in a white shirt. he's in a white shirt. That's what caught my eye. welcome, Oliver.
3: It'd be too silly.
0: We can see the logo.
3: It'd be too silly.
0: So, Oliver, let's hear your initial.
3: You see, what this young man is going through is not new, and I've always said I've had a similar conversation with someone before, and I told them that one thing I've realized that our parents do or want to do is use us to brag. No, to be frank. See, we go church. Oh, me Benio. Oh, you're a doctor.
0: Yeah.
3: You understand? Oh, me Benio, you're Juma or TV 3. You understand?
0: Yeah.
3: They want to use us to brag. So clearly, and it's not anything bad. It's okay. Actually out of goodwill. Because they want the best for us, which is very okay. But sometimes, me like this man's story is clear. Me, pepe. My dad wanted me to get into medicine. Yeah, be doctor. Wow. Artist. But Charlie, boy, me, I did like arts and my own be, you know, created. And that's where I find myself.
0: But you went to uni.
3: Yeah, I went to uni. I did so straight from primary, right after BC, I went straight into the arts. Okay. And I did general arts.
0: Okay, so even in high school. Also, yeah, they didn't really push you.
3: No, my dad didn't really push me. Like, when he brought the idea, oh, I want you to do science. He boss me. The science is not my thing. It's not my thing.
0: And he understood it.
3: Mm. And I told him that this is what I want to do. And he understood it and he backed me. So
0: let's clap for your father. Let's clap for your father.
4: Mr. Lawson Senior.
3: So he backed me and that's where I am today. But for this young man, you see, sometimes you just need to please your parents. Just do. It will come to your detriment to some extent because you are not going to get to do what you want to do. You won't do it with an open heart, like you would have done other stuff. But it's just good to say, you know what, daddy, this one I'm doing, I did it for you. And we are going
0: like Davido did.
3: Yeah, like Davido did.
0: I watched his an interview of his, and he said his dad used to get him arrested.
3: Because
0: he has gone to perform. And he promises that he will go to school, finish, and then get a degree and give it to you. And the father said, fine, do that. Yes, just do that for me.
3: Yes.
0: And yeah.
3: And I think we have gone past those ages where you have to necessarily do one thing at a time. Mm. There's people doing several things. People are doctors that are also rappers. I know, what's his name?
4: Who's that?
3: The Kumasi guy. The Kumasi rapper.
0: Oh,
3: Flo King Stone.
0: Yeah, Flo King Stone.
3: Stone is he does something in medicine.
0: In medicine. Mm.
3: Yes, and he still practices. He's a rapper.
0: There's also the optician. The one who's a comedian.
3: Yes.
0: I'm trying to remember his name.
4: There's Obi, the other one.
0: I'm talking about Obi actually.
4: Obi, yes.
3: And you know, there are a lot of them, lot of people who are doing like amazing stuff, but then have, you know, an art side to their lives.
0: Are you saying art is not amazing?
3: No, I'm not saying art is not amazing. Oh no, come on.
0: That is what you're saying.
3: You know, say be amazing.
0: There are people who are doing amazing stuff.
3: No, I mean amazing in that sense of their parents.
0: I'm just pulling.
3: They feel like some of these things are not, you know, profitable enough to call a career. But unfortunately, in this our current world, that's where the money is. So for my advice for him, do what daddy wants. And then pursue yours.
0: Okay. All right, Martin.
5: Trey.
0: Let's hear you.
5: Yeah. I also had a similar thing.
0: Oh, you also?
5: Yeah. So growing up, I wanted to be a historian. I love history so much.
0: Martin, your own day, your parents did well.
4: Okay, what are the career options?
5: I was going to be a historian research, and then I would just maybe end up teaching.
4: Cape Coast Castle.
5: No, end up teaching.
4: Okay.
5: End up teaching.
4: Let that be. The historians at the castle.
5: They are tour guides.
0: Thank you.
5: Okay, there's a difference. Okay. Yes, historians are the ones that they verify the facts of everything. So like they are the authority on stuff. Mm. So I wanted to like go to and do African history and stuff. Mm. And then he just looked at me, shaked his head. And I don't know how he understood historian. He confused it with archaeology. So he just looked at me and said,
0: "Oh, okay.
6: Who go to form?"
5: Yeah. Then like he said, "Inga, imbi like a brush bag, best she come and neto we."
0: I just neto we.
5: Hey, go and come next week. Give me a better option. Then we can talk. So then I ended up doing marketing, which I love, but I still love history. And so I feel like if I wasn't born in Africa, I would have been a historian.
0: But that's why I support your father.
5: Now, even me now looking back, I'm like, hey, like some way over.
0: I tell you. We'll talk more about, I mean, the reasons why some of the parents do that.
5: They see if they have foresight. This thing is a tricky thing. Because you're saying you're excelling in what your father wants you to do. So that means that, your father's genes is running and you're possibly going to make a good doctor. You can always finish this because you're already in it and you've tried your hands on it and you can see that it's something you can do. Mm. Finish it. You can always find and top up with another side of something, which will prove how versatile you are as a person and even impress your parents more. They can even adapt that, maybe you're a doctor or boss and rap it. You know, it's even more flex. You know, it goes further. So finish this, please him. I'm sure there are some properties and some will, Charlie, if you don't do, see. Uh-huh. So you finish, please him, do that one. And then go and pursue your own stuff because you can do it. From what you've written, you can do it. So go for both.
0: All right, so go for both. I think two people are saying go for both. Pursue it and then later. Let me find out from Jane what she thinks.
4: I get where both of them are coming from and I side with them to an end. But I get the dad too. Mm. Because I think he's young and he's not clearly painting the arts path rightly for the dad. Mm. So he's not buying into it rightly, other than the medicine
0: okay,
4: scheme
0: can you
4: that's
0: paint
4: already
0: the arts for
4: no,
0: us.
4: So it's broad.
0: No, it's not broad. Painting.
4: It is. What in the arts does he want to do?
5: Yeah, but wait. Ah,
0: so that's what I'm saying. So other students are listening to us.
4: Yeah, so what specifically in the arts in the arts industry do you want? To do?
0: No,
4: do
0: you guys, let's get serious. See? Let's get serious. I want because I want her.
4: In fact, I'm a little puzzled in this whole thinking. Is it visual arts like Michael is saying, or is arts like musician arts, journalism,
5: I think regardless,
4: arts.
5: It's arts.
0: Art is
4: you
0: art.
4: See, Jane, no, so art he doesn't art. Get the picture what exactly in the arts he
0: but
4: wants to
0: but
4: do.
0: Jane, you are finding difficulty in defining the exact arts, but you are in the arts.
4: No, that's why I just mentioned a few of it or a few of the options in the arts.
0: No, but
4: you've so what you've specifically?
0: On, what you have started, no, we are not saying define the exact art.
4: Mm-hmm.
0: You are saying he did not paint the picture.
4: Yeah.
0: So for example, like if someone says, so I want to be a doctor.
4: Mm-hmm.
0: Clearly, they understand that, you know,
4: it's
0: that they're
4: the
0: going
4: science.
0: To know the human anatomy, and then be able to find medicines to not just cure, but to manage some of the illnesses.
4: Mm-hmm.
0: Yeah. There's that broad, there's that clear understanding.
4: Yeah.
0: So don't you think that maybe that is what is missing in the arts?
4: Generally, or related to this?
0: Generally.
4: Possibly,
0: because,
4: yeah.
0: Because, I mean, obviously, medicine also has different branches. There are people who have teeth. They do teeth.
4: So you see,
3: I beg to differ.
0: There are people who do nose.
5: There are people who work on emotions.
3: Not to catch you.
0: Yes.
3: But I beg to differ with you.
0: Okay.
3: Because
0: okay,
3: just
0: can you paint the art?
3: Because just like you're saying, there's visual art.
0: Mm-hmm.
3: There's
4: general art.
3: There's the general art. There's his side of the art. That's the history bit of it. It's a broad space.
0: Yeah, we have understood that.
3: Yes, just
0: I'm
3: like
0: saying
3: you're saying.
0: That there is
3: unfortunately, maybe we don't have the technical terms to describe them.
0: You mean us here in the studio?
3: Us here in the studio.
0: Okay.
3: But I believe...
0: Then let's leave it.
3: But then I believe
0: I agree
3: yes,
0: to that. Because I feel... But you see,